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Whatever I play to you, you play back to me. 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You play back.

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But I'm lost inside of my mindscape. Fractal shapes take place as I find grace. Glowing rings like Jupiter or Saturn. Close my eyes and I can still see the pattern. 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